0: summer. But you?
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0: Yeah, that's right. 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

Thanks to Mr. Reuter, they are getting you hooked up with the All Access Summer Concert Series. That's right, concert tickets coming your way. I tend to get info on what's happening next week, you know, ahead of time. We have tickets to see this guy, Benson Boone.

That's Sienna Spyro on Denver's Best Music Mix 100. It's Synergy. So Dave and Buster's out there on Colorado Boulevard for one night is going to be turned into Rave and Buster's. Yeah, a nightclub happening on August

0: 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Let's do something.
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0: 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Jeremy, Katie, and Josh in the morning. Mix 100.
1: Hoosier Down South. 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Tough drive out of Castle Rock. There's a semi on fire. North on I-25 shut down between Founders Parkway and Happy Canyon. Traffic on the interstate is stopped. Being forced off there over to Highway 85 is going to add a lot of extra time to your drive. North on I-25 is shut down. One other problem in Aurora, a crash at Peoria and Del Mar Circle. 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
1: Up next is our Mile High Hype. All the big stories of the day, including a reality star that bought something I've always lusted for. We'll talk about how New York has a new way to terrify children. And Josh, if you're a really, really good boy, I've got a lightsaber story for you.
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5: 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I have one final pair of tickets to go and see Darius Rucker at Red Rocks next weekend on Saturday, July 25th. So give me a call right now, 303-691-1MIX to play. You're answering 5 pretty easy questions to win. It's a Friday. How about we win something? 303-691-1649. Give me a call. Let's play the 5 at 5 and win with Mix 100.